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Your chance has come. We are now recruiting trainees for the Los Angeles County Sheriff's Department. If you are big, strong, and stupid, we want you. 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Remedial Corps.

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You know what? 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And they see all the sadness in her eyes, and they know that all the glitter is just a little layer of dust.

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How you make it sing, guitar man. 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

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You mind? Just put it in that Marshall.

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Well, you know the crocodiles and the foxes and the grizzlies, they all know me by my name.

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Just come back, baby. I want to play house with you. Rock! I'm going home. See my baby, baby. I'm going home. Won't you see my baby? Yeah, yeah. I'm going to love you, darling. Love you all night long.